Kissin' 92.5, your 10 in a row hit music station. It's Dalton coming in to hang out with you this Wednesday night. We're officially halfway through the work week, and I know I'm not the only one who's counting down the minutes to the weekend. So to help the time go by faster, we've got more of your favorites on the way, including Eminem and Alex Warren right around the corner. But to get things started tonight, here's Tella Lefty's Boston. It's Kissin' 92.5.

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KISSIN 92.5 is Disco Lines and Tinashe's No Broke Boys, and some names from the 90s have been going broke as the years have gone by. We're going to talk more about that coming up in 10 minutes, but before we get there, it's Teddy Swims with Mr. Know-It-All.

Texas in 92.5, your 10 in a row. Hit music station, it's Ella Langley's Choosing Texas. And when choosing a baby name, there's a few options that you're probably not going for because they're outdated. Not even that outdated necessarily. They're 90s names that have recently become outdated. Now for girls, Courtney suffered the steepest decline, moving from the 90s to now 2026. In second place was none other than Shannon, tied with Danielle. And then for boys, Connor declined the most, followed immediately by Jordan, which is surprising to me. I feel like both of those are still pretty common. But that begs the question, what's going to be the big names of the 20s? Do you think we've already seen them yet, or are they coming within the next few years? Let me know. Text, call 417-578-9292. Keep it right here. Malcolm Todd's coming up next. It's Kissin' 92.5.

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9: Cooler weather, relatively speaking, compared to recently. Just a few clouds around tonight. Going to be comfortable. Maybe open the windows kind of weather. Lows around 60. Lots of sunshine Thursday. Warm, but not too overly hot. Highs up in the mid-80s. I'm meteorologist Mark Thibodeau.

Kissin' 92.5, it's 24K Golden, and if you've got a specific mood about something, well, you should stick with it, because today is National Follow Your Gut Day, so if any day is the day to go with your intuition, it is today, and sorry if that's bleak news for you. Keep it right here, Sabrina Carpenter's on tech, but right now it's the newest from Noah Khan, it's Kissin' 92.5. Hi.

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1: 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It's Kissin' 92.5.
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It's Dalton, still hanging out with you this Wednesday night with plenty of time and plenty more of your favorites still on the way. So keep it right here for Justin Bieber and Somber right around the corner. But to kick off the hour, here's Tame Impala and Jenny's Dracula. It's KISSIN 92.5.

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And what are we talking about this evening? Well, since only 42% of Americans have been tailgating, which I would have thought it would be way higher than that, I want to know, what's your craziest tailgating story that you've got? 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Again, to pop off tonight for your shot at $92 in free play to Grand Lake Casino. Again, 417-578-9292. Keep it right here. It's the newest from the beaches. It's Kissin' 92.5.

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1: That's right, it's time to pop off tonight. And since football season is back in full swing, a recent survey found that tailgating is, of course, back. But only 42% of Americans have actually ever done it. So that begs the question, what's the craziest tailgating story that you have? And Eric, you hit me up on the Kissin' text line and said, I had a few drinks and apparently I watched Shaq do a DJ set before the game, but I don't remember the DJ set or the game. And you know what, Eric?

0: 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Ariana Grande is coming up next. It's Kissin' 92.5.
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6: Cooler weather, relatively speaking, compared to recently. Just a few clouds around tonight. Going to be comfortable. Maybe open the windows kind of weather. Lows around 60. Lots of sunshine Thursday. Warm, but not too overly hot. Highs up in the mid-80s. I'm meteorologist Mark Thibodeau.

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We made it to the Plato's Closet top 9 at 9 tonight. 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

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It's Cat's Eyes Animal coming in at number 4 tonight for the Plato's Closet Top 9 at 9. Now, we are getting very, very close to the end, so if you still haven't voted, hurry fast right now inside the KISSIN mobile app or over at KISSIN925.com, because right now, all the way at number 3, it's the newest from Noah Kahan with Orbiter. 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

Hits and 92.5, your 10 in a row hit music station. Coming in all the way at number one tonight for the Plato's Closet Top 9 at 9, it's Ella Langley's Choosing Texas. Thank you for voting and tuning in tonight. And if you didn't cast a vote this evening, well, luckily, you do still have a couple chances left this week. 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Now, just because the Plato's Closet Top 9 at 9 is done for this evening, that does not mean that you should leave just yet. We've still got plenty of your favorites on the way, including T.I. coming up next. It's Kissin' 92.5.

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9: Weather, relatively speaking, compared to recently, just a few clouds around tonight. Going to be comfortable, maybe open the windows kind of weather. Lows around 60. Lots of sunshine Thursday. Warm, but not too overly hot. Highs up in the mid 80s. I'm meteorologist Mark Thibodeau.
10: Hey, Jill. You know the old sugar daddy. 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

Kissin' 92.5, it's T.I.'s Whatever You Like. 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Again, get signed up over at kissin925.com today. Keep it right here. We've got Rihanna coming up next. But before that, it's BTS with Swim. It's Kissin' 92.5.

0: Kissin' 92.5, it's Rihanna, and if you're tired of being the only girl or guy in your fantasy football league who doesn't quite get it, I'm right there with you. 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

Kissin' 92.5, your 10 in a row. Hit Music Station, it's Dalton, and I'm going to stay with you for a couple more hours this Wednesday night. And with that time, I'm going to be hanging out playing some more of your favorite hits. So stay tuned for Justin Bieber as well as Martin Garrix and Ed Sheeran. But before that, here's Olivia Rodrigo's Drop Dead. It's Kissin' 92.5.

Kissin' 92.5, it's the Jonas Brothers, and I don't know about you, but I'm a sucker for new Taylor Swift music, so we've got some exciting news to talk about. Stay tuned, and we'll cover it in 10 minutes, but before that, it's Miley Cyrus. It's Kissin' 92.5.

0: Kissin' 92.5, your 10 in a row hit music station. And if the theme song for Toy Story 5 wasn't enough, Taylor Swift has revealed she's got a new single called Patient Zero coming out in just 2 days this Friday. So actually, technically tomorrow night, we'll be able to listen to it. Now, she said, "I've been impatiently waiting to tell you that my brand new single, Patient Zero, will be out on September 25th. And this was on her website, which updated from sparkly orange to dark gray, which even features three CD single versions of the track, each one with a different cover of her dressed in black. So if you're someone who likes to collect all of the different Taylor Swift variants, it looks like you're going to be able to do the same with this one. But are you excited about the new single? Are you excited about the potential for a new album? Let me know. Text call 417-578-9292. Keep it right here. Teddy Swims is coming up next. It's Kissin' 92.5.
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2: I'm thinking 85 degrees today. No, wait, 52. Actually, make that 74. And should it rain? 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Maybe get a little crazy and sprinkle in a little thunder and lightning. Who knows? 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
10: Cooler weather, relatively speaking, compared to recently. Just a few clouds around tonight. Going to be comfortable. Maybe open the windows kind of weather. Lows around 60. Lots of sunshine Thursday. Warm, but not too overly hot. Highs up in the mid-80s. I'm meteorologist Mark Thibodeau.

KSN 92.5, it's Shaboozy, and good news, Taylor Swift fans, not only because, like we said earlier, there's a new single coming out on Friday, but if you want to go catch Taylorville next Friday right here in Joplin at Joe Becker Stadium, we've got your chance to win VIP tickets inside the KSN mobile app or over at KSN925.com. 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

Kissin' 92.5, your 10 in a row. Hit Music Station, it's Dalton still with you for one more hour this Wednesday night. And while I'm here, you know what I'm doing. Gonna keep playing some more of your favorites with Khalid and Miles Smith coming up shortly. But to kick off the hour, it's Stella Lefty's Boston. It's Kissin' 92.5.

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4: I used to think about immature things. You know, like, do you love me? Do you want me? Are you gonna call me like you said you would? Is this really your real phone number?

Kiss at 92.5, it's SZA and Kendrick Lamar. And if you put 30 dogs in a room, I bet 30 for 30 of them are going to tilt their head to the side at some point. Why do dogs do this? Well, we'll talk more about it in 10 minutes. But first, it's Gracie Abrams. 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

0: Kissin' 92.5, your 10 in a row hit music station. It's Ariana Grande's Hate That I Made You Love Me, and we all love our dogs, but scientists hate that they can't figure out one thing. Why do dogs tilt their head? It's a charming thing that all dogs do, and science suggests it could be a lot of different things, including better hearing, improved vision, or even word recognition, but nothing is actually confirmed. Now, some dogs actually were able to recognize toy names and then tilted their heads, so the word association one definitely checks out. But now that begs the question, does your dog do the head tilt, and what do they seem to do it towards the most? Maybe we can get to the bottom of this. Text, call 417-578-9292. Keep it right here. Tame Impala's coming up next. It's Kissin' 92.5.
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11: Looking at some great weather as we go through the next couple of days. Going to stay warm, but it won't be quite as hot as it was. A few clouds and sunrise, a low near 60. Lots of sunshine, a high in the mid-80s Thursday. Clouds and sun Friday, low 64. Afternoon high, 87. I'm meteorologist Mark Thibodeau.

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Kissin' 92.5, your 10 in a row hit music station, and that is going to do it for me tonight. My name is Dalton, and I'll be hanging out with you again tomorrow, but just because I'm getting out of here, that does not mean that you should leave just yet. Of course, we've got some more of your favorite hits on the way, and XYZ with Eric Zachary's got you all the way into Thursday morning. And before I go, it's Dominic the Fight. It's Kissin' 92.5. I can't.

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1: No, no.
0: This is KFC UK has just announced their new breakfast offering. It's not what you'd think. It's not like a breakfast sandwich. It is a cereal that has the same flavor profile, seasoned with KFC's signature blend of 11 herbs and spices.
1: I have nothing positive to say.
0: Designed to be served with warm KFC gravy instead of milk. Nothing says breakfast like gravy.
1: The things I want to say can't be said on the radio.
0: The cost is six pounds because it's happening in the UK. Sure. That includes shipping, which I think is cheaper than cereal in the US right now. I don't like that this really seems like, because you know, KFC is like,
1: if they
0: go to a KFC in London, they're like, oh, this is American fast food.
1: Right. Exactly.
0: So this is clearly a shot of like, Americans must eat gravy in the morning.
1: No, I want no parts of this. There is nothing. Yeah, this is disgusting. Why? Keep that across the pot.
0: It's a limited edition savory breakfast cereal.
1: Disgusting.
0: KFC cereal. So KFC cereal. In collaboration with high-protein cereal brand Surreal. I guess that's a brand in the UK. I kind of want to get my hands in a box.
1: What?
0: I want to try it.
1: You want to try the savory warm cereal?
0: I don't like breakfast food.
1: With gravy?
0: I could roll into this.
1: Okay.
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12: Looking at some great weather as we go through the next couple of days. Going to stay warm, but it won't be quite as hot as it was. A few clouds in the sunrise, a low near 60. Lots of sunshine, a high in the mid-80s Thursday. Clouds and sun Friday, low 64. Afternoon high, 87. I'm meteorologist Mark Thibodeau.

0: 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Mom's hot take on XYZ with their Zachary. My mom joining the show to provide her perspective as she smacks her lips because she just finished eating a banana.
1: Banana.
0: Okay. My mom joining the show to provide her perspective on what's trending. Today, you say that's you.
1: It is. So yesterday I was having a really crummy day, and all of a sudden, bing, on my phone, I got, and I quote, a text message that says, "You're in the running to lead your very own podcast produced by iHeartRadio and take home $25,000.
0: So you, Ryan Seacrest is doing a become the next American Idol, basically, for podcasters.
2: Yeah. Uh-huh.
0: And my mom is convinced that that's going to be her. And I'm like, hey, mom, there could be a little bit of a conflict of interest.
1: Nope, I'm just going for it.
0: Okay. So my mom is entering a nationwide contest to search for the next podcast host with Ryan Seacrest, who I don't want to say is my competitor, but you know, he's very much my,
1: soon he'll be like your person that I have to introduce from work. Hey, Eric, this is my work colleague.
2: Because you're going to win, and that's okay, yeah.
0: I was going to say my contemporary. That's what I was looking for. Okay, mom's hot take on how you're entering this nationwide contest.
1: Yes, and you must vote, everybody.
0: No, okay, hang on. Whoa, hang on. It's coming up next.

0: 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Mom's hot take on XYZ with Eric Zachary. It's all brought to you by T-Mobile. It's better over here. 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My mom, after 4 years of doing this segment on my show.
1: Right.
2: And just a little segment. It's not a huge segment.
0: Well, it's three times a week.
2: It's not enough.
1: She said so it could be more.
2: It could be more. So I decided to go out on my own and make it more.
0: My mom saw that Ryan Seacrest, arguably one of the biggest names in radio and television, is hosting not American Idol, but an America's Next Top Host. He is doing this like search for the next podcaster.
1: Yes.
0: And the way it's worded is they want people who have already done some version of hosting, right?
2: Yes.
0: So my mom's like, well, that's me. Yeah. And you've entered. And now I didn't realize it was like, the last time I saw us, someone sent me a link like this was like when one of our listeners was trying to get us to vote for her dog.
1: A
0: pet competition. It's like she has her own dashboard. She has her own picture and all these different questions about like what she can do to be the next host and get a 6-series podcast with Ryan Seacrest.
2: Voting begins soon, folks.
0: Okay.
1: What I like about this, though, is like you're acting as though you've already won it.
2: I think I have.
1: And you know what? You gotta dress for the job that you want, not the job you currently have.
0: Confidence is key.
1: Exactly.
0: Yeah. Voting begins in 12 days. I'll let you, benefit of the doubt, explain why you're the right choice first, and I'll read what you actually typed in this profile.
2: First of all, that's me. I am the right age.
0: Okay.
2: I'm not too pretty. I'm not too ugly. I'm just perfect for camera.
1: Right in the middle.
2: Okay. I just feel like this is a calling.
0: I'm going to be so mad if this works out. Anyway, what's your favorite part about hosting? This is her answer. Holding a microphone and listening to people and then responding and hoping they laugh and smile.
1: Okay.
0: My son currently has a podcast and radio show and he thinks he's better. He's wrong! Give me a chance, you'll see.
1: Okay, so the second half, I think, has some legs.
0: Yeah.
1: The first half, you just define what hosting is.
0: Yes, exactly.
2: But I'm good.
0: No one is saying you're not a good host.
1: That's not what I'm saying.
0: What unique perspectives would you bring to your own podcast? Mom's hot take on life. Sounds familiar. And what really matters, the hard stuff becomes comical as we get older, and the stuff we encounter now compared to what was, we're going to have to reword this a little bit, is just laughable. And I can do better than my son who has a podcast.
1: Oh, so we doubled down. Like, is every answer like, hey, my son has a show and I'm better than that?
0: Which, like, honestly,
1: that's hilarious.
0: My ego is not too big. This could probably get her noticed.
1: So now I have a question for you, Eric. She said, she talked about this being called Mom's Hot Take. Are you holding the rights to that? If she, let's say she goes for it.
0: I trademarked it.
2: No.
0: All right.
2: No.
0: All right.
1: Family beef.
0: All right.
1: I love it.
0: My mom is entering this nationwide contest to become her own podcast host with Ryan Seacrest.
1: Because you're not enough, Eric.
0: We'll see how this
2: goes. You're not enough. I'm more than enough.
0: Wow.
1: Wow. Oh, my
0: Somehow
1: God.
0: That hurt more than when you don't say I love you.
1: That was crazy.
0: Mom's Hot Take. It's all brought to you by T-Mobile, which she's a sponsor, by the way. It's better over here. Find out how at T-Mobile.com/magenta status.
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0: 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I live in a second floor apartment flat, right?
1: Right.
0: So it's a three-story building. I'm on the entire second floor. I say that like it's a mansion. I've heard my neighbors. I've talked about this a lot on the air. Anyone who's ever lived in an apartment, you know what it is to have someone live above or below you.
1: Right, right.
0: This is someone that lives next to me. And I found out the hard way because I didn't even know that this could be a problem.
1: I'll
0: tell you what I did.
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0: It's Kissin' 92.5. What's the most embarrassing thing you've done in front of a neighbor that you don't talk to, you don't know their name, you don't even know what they sound like, but you you saw them seeing you?
1: Okay.
0: XYZ with Eric Zachary. I've talked to extensively about my upstairs hamster, the guy who lives above me, who's just so unnecessarily loud.
1: Right,
0: He's 4'11", and has this little patter of like Ted the Bear. You can hear him running down the stairs.
1: Yeah. Ted is hilarious.
0: But I never thought, because I've been in my place for 2.5 years, that I would have an issue with someone that lives next to me.
1: Okay.
0: I do have this giant window on, it's facing north, but it's like alongside my kitchen, but it faces a brick wall. So yeah. I just have shades down all the time. And the two windows it looked into always had their shades down as well.
1: Yeah.
0: I have automated shades, so it's not a bougie statement. My landlord installed them, but I didn't realize in the time that that's died, I don't know, probably 6 months ago, because I haven't really paid attention, that someone moved into the apartment of that window that does look into my place.
1: Okay.
0: And it is a single woman living alone.
1: Okay.
0: And I found out yesterday when the shade was up, I admittedly is a little embarrassing. Have you ever spent a lot of time on the throne and your foot falls asleep?
1: Okay.
0: So I got out of the bathroom and like I'm doing that like weird shake thing.
1: Are you naked?
0: No, thankfully. Okay. But like I'm doing this like weird dance. I look like I have a twitch. And then I kind of trip and I don't fall, but I catch myself.
1: Okay.
0: And I land in a way where I'm looking left and make direct eye contact with this new girl that just moved in.
1: Oh, nice.
0: Who mouths the words, "Are you okay?" And I was like, oh my gosh. Because I mean, again, this is never an issue I thought I would have. The previous person that lived in that place, like they always had their shades down. Right, I always had my shades down. But it's like 2 feet away.
1: Sure.
0: Like
1: it's very close.
0: It's a direct sight very into close. My place and into her place. Yeah. I just never even realized it.
1: Yeah.
0: And I kind of laugh and go, yeah. And right as I say that, the automated shades started going down.
1: Oh, nice. Nice.
0: So it looks like
1: that a lot.
0: I don't. Because now she only thinks that I'm an idiot. I almost fell. Something's wrong with me. And I immediately just like lower my shades awkwardly as like Homer Simpson retreating into the bush.
1: I mean, I don't even think it's embarrassing up until she asked if you were okay.
0: But now I'm thinking, because I haven't really been paying attention, like, have the shades been open at any point in the last week? Like, I don't really walk around my place naked, but, like, my shirt off or, like...
1: Or you're building Legos.
0: Yeah.
1: Shirt off.
0: I didn't build Legos shirt off. Anyway.
1: There's nothing wrong with
0: that. Yeah, new neighbor issue, and now I'm really worried about if we ever leave our places at the same time and I see her on the street.
1: You got to just own the situation.
0: Like, hi.
1: Go bake her a pie or something.
0: Bake her a pie?
1: Yeah, you know, no. Bring something over.
0: All right. Embarrassing moments with your neighbor that you've not talked to, but they've seen you do something embarrassing. I want to know. Make me feel better. XYZ content on Instagram.

0: 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What are you watching Wednesday on XYZ with Eric Zachary? We'll talk a little more in length in a second. Very quickly, I've watched Scarpetta, Nicole Kidman, Murder Mystery on Amazon Prime. I will explain more on that and why I think it's probably one of my favorite times seeing Nicole Kidman.
1: Sure, yeah.
0: Coming up, but I know you have a little bonus. What are you watching, Jordan?
1: Dark Matter Season 2.
0: Is it good?
1: Oh, okay, man. So if you haven't seen it, Apple TV, basically it tackles the idea that if you had the ability to live a different version of yourself, infinite timelines, think Marvel, just not comic
0: multiverse,
1: books,
0: yeah.
1: Multiverse kind of talk. What would you do and which timeline would you live in? What thing would you change or do you regret in your life that you could redo over and live that path?
0: Yeah.
1: Now that season two is here, it's like, okay, certain people made those changes. Now they have to deal with the consequences of that.
0: It's kind of a big brain concept. I did watch season one, and it's a little slow in the beginning. I'll admit it got very good towards the end. It's Joel Edgerton, right?
1: Yes.
0: Is this Joel?
1: Yeah. Yes. Yes.
0: Anyway, the idea is like every time you've said no, there's a version of you that has also said yes, and then continued to live that out.
1: Exactly.
0: So it gets real heady. But season two is on Apple TV now.
1: Yes.
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14: confidence of great weather as we go through the next couple of days. Going to stay warm, but it won't be quite as hot as it was. A few clouds and sunrise, a low near 60. Lots of sunshine, a high in the mid-80s Thursday. Clouds and sun Friday, low 64. Afternoon high, 87. I'm meteorologist Mark Thibodeau.

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0: Kissin 92.5, your 10 in a row hit music station. XYZ with Eric Zachary. I think we can all agree that public behavior is getting
1: chaotic.
0: Yeah, just even more so than I felt like we hit a peak during COVID when it was there was such a political line drawn and some people were like, I'm going to act a fool. And other people were like too scared to leave the house.
1: Right.
0: But now just like people in transit, especially there's just like we forgot how to behave around other people that aren't our closest friends and family.
1: Well, I might be able to go viral in this moment. So,
0: yeah, and that's what it is. We were just talking a second ago about a guy who pepper sprayed someone else in a movie theater because the guy who was mad at was using his phone. I'm not saying it's okay to pepper spray someone, but yeah, don't be the guy using your phone in a movie theater.
1: Right. Don't be like a jerk.
0: I don't think he was even just texting. Like, he was on a phone call. Yeah, mm-hmm. Like, that's ridiculous. But yeah. Singapore, and I want to preface this by saying, I understand they have some very strict, not okay laws and punishments.
1: Okay.
0: Like, you can get, like, arrested and put in jail.

0: not that those are okay, but just that their punishments don't meet the crime. All of that to say, they have a new law that they just passed that will fine people in transit, so on trains, buses,
1: okay,
0: like for talking too loudly in general, but especially on phone calls or using FaceTime or speakerphone. And okay, it's the first time I've ever wanted to go visit Singapore, because not that it's not a beautiful country. It's just not been top of my list. But like, that's what's always kind of drawn me towards Japan, is the idea of like how well-behaved people are in transit and in public.
1: Sure.
0: There is nothing. There is no excuse. You will never win me over.
1: Yeah.
0: As to why you need to be on your phone, on speakerphone, in public.
1: Speakerphone or FaceTime. It doesn't need to happen.
0: In a very crowded... If you're just walking down the street, I don't love it. It's fine.
1: Right.
0: If you are in a crowded train car, a bus,
1: yes,
0: an airport,
1: yep,
0: why are you using speakerphone? I've seen the argument that people are like, well, what do you know? How do you know their phone doesn't work right? Okay. If it doesn't, then go find a quiet corner.
1: That's still not my problem. That's,
0: yeah.
1: Like, that doesn't answer the question.
0: Ridiculous behavior.
1: Yes. Yeah.
0: And I'm not saying that, you know, we need to adopt all the laws of Singapore, but
1: right,
0: if you want to start fining people, I'd say the amount of the fine, it's like $400. For the first infraction, okay, and then if it's a repeat offender, because it's like a criminal record,
1: nice,
0: then it goes up to like $1,000, $1,500. It's like a speeding ticket.
1: I'm on board. I'm sorry.
0: For using your phone too loudly in public, I am so on board with this. Yep.

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0: It's Kissin' 92.5. Mom's hot take. My mom is not only on my show, she now wants her own show.
1: And I do.
0: You have joked about this on the air a couple times, but now
1: I'm not joking. You thought I was joking. I'm not.
0: You entered a nationwide contest hosted and produced by Ryan Seacrest to find America.
1: And I got a response.
0: No, you got an automated response because you signed up.
2: You submitted.
1: Oh, come on, guys. Don't burst my bubble.
0: It's called Top Host Ryan Seacrest. It's basically doing American Idol for like podcasting.
2: Right, exactly.
0: But my mom is entering this nationwide contest. To be the next podcaster.
1: Because I'm better than you, and damn. I really want my own show.
0: It's like any game show. It's like, why do you want this $25,000 prize? And she had a very sweet answer at first.
2: Yeah.
0: Like, pay bills, take care of my husband, yeah, who's sick, and stuff like that. But then she's like, and buy a new microphone. Mom, you're using a $400 microphone.
2: No, but you know what? With like,
0: which I bought for you.
2: Her brand, they're going to be like, oh, that's actually endearing.
0: Also, Rode Microphones is sponsoring this.
2: Yeah, yeah, yeah. I think you're bad for the wrong things.
1: Okay. I think they're sure to upgrade at Rode.
0: Okay. All right. Mom's hot take. Volume begins in 12 days. I'm sure we'll come back to this. But if you want to check out the full Mom's hot take and understand the story behind why she's trying to throw me in the trash and get her own show with Ryan Seacrest, who was an idol for me for years.
2: And it's an idol for her now, too.
1: My idol,
0: anyway,
1: too.
0: Anyway, you can watch XYZ with their executive, which is currently where you can see my mom. 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

0: 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What are you watching Wednesday on XYZ with Eric Zachary? It's all brought to you by O'Reilly Auto Parts, your professional parts people. What have you been into, binging, watching, enjoying? I am chomping at the bit, ready for this new Brothers with Matthew McConaughey and Woody Harrelson.
1: Yeah.
0: That comes out on Friday on Apple TV. That said, I did find this show on Amazon, Scarpetta, starring Nicole Kidman, which I don't know that I've ever seen her in a TV series.
1: TV show,
0: It's really well done. She plays a medical examiner, Dr. Kay Scarpetta, who is pretty advanced in her career, but she gets called back to her initial job, her hometown, to help solve a murder, basically. I don't know how medical examiners in the real world to help solve murders. Maybe they do.
1: Right.
0: But
1: right.
0: like she's like on location, like looking at like the body and stuff of the serial killer that happened years ago, and they thought they had solved it, and it's apparent they didn't.
1: Sure.
0: It also has Jamie Lee Curtis in it, which
1: I
0: is
1: I was going to ask, is it stacked cast?
0: Because Simon Baker, Rose McEwen, I always say her name wrong.
1: McEwen?
0: Yeah, she plays the younger version of Nicole Kidman. And that's one of the cool things I like is because they're constantly doing flashbacks, they do a lot of side-by-side. So it's like if you on half the screen, you see Nicole, the other half, you see Rose, like enacting same routines of their life and how they've advanced over 20 years.
1: Got you. Interesting.
0: But it's really well done. It's a little graphic.
1: Okay.
0: I wouldn't say it's gory. I wouldn't say it's scary, but if you don't...
1: Real-ish dead bodies?
0: Real-ish dead bodies. Think BTK killer. So, if that's not your vibe, stay away.
1: Sure.
0: But it's really well done. And it's for the first time in a while, it's not Nicole Kidman playing the same character
1: that I've
0: seen again and again and again. That's Scarpetta on Amazon Prime if you want to check that out.
1: Nice. I have been watching Jay-Z and 8. It's the 8-part Jay-Z documentary on HBO Max. If you like rap or Jay-Z, it's great because they're listening to his songs. It's him and Rick Rubin. Mm. They listen to his songs and then he breaks them down, not only just like what he was saying in those bars, but like where he was at the time. So like leading up to going to the studio with Biggie Smalls and like what they were doing, what they had like for dinner that night, how that played into the music.
0: That's very cool. To me, because like you're a Jay-Z fan, you're a rap fan, you're a hip hop fan. That wasn't how I grew up. So like I forget Jay-Z like had this like rise.
1: Exactly.
0: He's always just been Jay-Z.
1: Right.
0: So I forget like there was moments when he wasn't that yet.
1: Exactly.
0: He was making these songs from scratch.
1: Stories from his 20s when, he wasn't with Beyonce or any of the flashy stuff. And, just cool to hear like deep dives on things you wouldn't really think about.
0: And that's on
1: HBO Max.
0: Jay-Z and 8 and Scarpetta on Amazon Prime.
1: Yes, sir.

0: It's Kissin' 92.5. A record that used to belong to Mariah Carey is no longer.
1: All right, so I'm glad you said that. Wrap this up quick because I need to start thawing Mariah out faster.
0: Choosing Texas, Ella Langley, officially the longest running number one song on the Billboard Hot 100 in history.
1: You can go faster. I need to thaw Mariah out. So all I want for Christmas is you can come back.
0: Ella Langley, Choosing Texas, a huge accomplishment. I love Ella, and I love that she put out a quick video thanking not just the fans, but saying, you don't know what this is doing for my songwriters, too.
1: That's nice. That's nice.
0: Like, I forget when the song does this well, how many other people it helps besides just the artist.
1: I got to preheat the oven. We need to get Mariah back out here.

0: 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I work at the front desk. 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I won the Mother's Day contest on the radio for teeth whitening, and I would 10 out of 10 recommend this place. Super nice and explained everything to me. My teeth look fabulous. I love it. I love it. And I can actually say I'm a witness to it because when I was younger, my teeth were not as straight as they are now. So it actually made me nervous, and that's what made me want to get in the dental field. So when I see patients that come in that are nervous, I can relate to them. But then when I see them leave and they're happy, I can relate to that as well. So I love it. I love to be able to share that with them. 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They love it because it works around their schedule.
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7: Looking at some great weather as we go through the next couple of days. Going to stay warm, but it won't be quite as hot as it was. A few clouds and the sunrise, a low near 60. Lots of sunshine, a high in the mid-80s Thursday. Clouds and sun Friday, low 64. Afternoon high, 87. I'm meteorologist Mark Thibodeau.

0: Kissin 92.5, your 10 in a row hit music station. Have we peaked with rideshare?
1: Yes.
0: Jordan, yes. Obviously put this in the script. The idea that there's a little too much flexibility and leeway with not only Uber and Lyft, but also like e-scooters, e-bikes, yep. Personal transportation. Yes. That's not a bike or your own car.
1: Yeah, if you don't own it, I think we need to start implementing parameters as to how you can use these things. I almost got tackled by an e-scooter in the slowest fashion, by the way, too.
0: Today?
1: This morning.
0: Wow.
1: Yes.
0: Okay. Yeah. All right. Why Jordan thinks, he's running for mayor. Why Jordan thinks we need better parameters on rideshare vehicles, not just cars, but scooters and bikes, too.
1: Do I sound old?

0: It's Kissin' 92.5. Jordan Foster, 2026. He's running for candidacy of transportation.
1: Something like that. Yeah, we'll work on the name.
0: He's saying that we've peaked at ride sharing. And to be clear, when we say ride sharing, we don't just mean Uber or Lyft or even Waymo, but also the e-scooters, the e-bikes,
1: yeah,
0: and even personal versions of those that you can commute on.
1: I think we might need to, like, scan a license if you want to grab one of these e-bikes or e-scooters. I've been hearing a lot of stories, but this morning I was crossing the street. There's nothing glamorous about this. I have the right of way, the walking man, this woman on...
0: I have the right of way!
1: Yeah, right. I sound old and crotchety.
0: That's me, where I think I am made of steel. Right, I will walk in front of cars if I have the right of way.
1: It's my turn to go.
0: I didn't know that was you.
1: Those are just the rules we set up, right?
0: Yep.
1: This woman on an e-scooter, and she's across the street. She already starts saying, "I'm sorry, I'm sorry, I'm sorry."
0: Not a good start.
1: And I look over, because at first I'm like, you can't be talking to me. We're nowhere near each other.
0: Right.
1: She has no idea how to slow down.
0: Was her brakes working?
1: Oh, yeah.
0: She didn't know how to use
1: them. I think this was her first time.
0: Got it.
1: She might have been a little afraid of how fast this thing was moving.
0: Mm-hmm.
1: Me and her are the only people at this intersection, too, by the way. Just move out of the way. I'm walking. I'm trying to walk faster. She is now freaking out to the point where she is moving in my direction. I'm looking at her like, lady, what are you? Are you trying to hit me?
0: She aiming for you?
1: That's what I felt like, but... She's saying I'm sorry, keeps saying I'm sorry, but also keeps coming toward me. It's going slower, so I know she's breaking.
0: Picture her. Older, younger, like...
1: Roughly our age.
0: Okay. 30-something.
1: Early 30s.
0: Finally built up the courage to rent an e-scooter.
1: Hey, maybe she's late to work or something.
0: Got it. Okay.
1: Missed the bus. I don't know.
0: Which, pause. There's no cool way. And I get that our radio show airs in some cities where, like, you don't rent the scooters, but I think a lot of people know what we're talking about.
1: Yeah.
0: It's just obnoxious, especially when you're already on city streets where it's, like, filled with vehicles.
1: Sure. Yeah, don't get me wrong.
0: And there's no cool way to look when you're on one of those.
1: And not at all. And I'm looking at this woman like, ma'am, should I start walking in reverse? Do I have to start running? Like, how do we prevent this from happening?
0: You do that, like, left, right, like, you're going which way?
1: No, that's the
0: with
1: thing.
0: With an oncoming scooter.
1: Yes.
0: Okay, so for context, Jordan recently rented an e-bike.
1: Yeah.
0: And to no fault of your own, the brakes did not work. They failed
1: brakes
0: on
1: cut,
0: you.
1: They failed on
0: you. You got in a pretty scary accident. You're okay.
1: Yeah.
0: But if within 1 month you would have gotten into another altercation and this time a scooter took you out?
1: There's a little PTSD here, yes.
0: There's no world that would stop me from making fun of you in the hospital.
1: You have to. And you know what? I'm okay with that, but...
0: I would bring microphones to the hospital and make you do the show.
1: We have to do the show.
0: Because you got hurt by a scooter.
1: All right. I did like a sling with my leg.
0: I think a lot of people can agree. Yeah, there needs to be a little more restriction. Some cities are implementing this.
1: Yeah.
0: Also, just quick shout out to, I was visiting my parents in the suburbs not too long ago. A lot of these kids have like their own personal versions don't have speed governors on them. And these kids are like diving and they're like 12. Like they don't even know the rules of the road.
1: Get off the sidewalks.
0: That's it's crazy.

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0: 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Happy Wednesday. Happy first day of fall.
1: Oh, yes.
0: Which means that if you've had your giant 18-foot skeleton in your lawn prior to hearing this,
1: you've been doing too much.
0: You're on my ish list.
1: Yeah, yes.
0: But now it's okay. Now you can put up the Halloween decorations.
1: I guess, yeah. We'll be okay with it.
0: I have a ghost in my house now. Not like a ghost, but like my mom snuck like a little ceramic ghost in my backpack. I was visiting her a couple days ago.
1: You definitely, I was like, your place is haunted.
0: No, that's my one and only Halloween decoration. So yes, Halloween season is here. I am contributing. Be appreciative, because that's not usually something I participate in.
1: Well, I mean, like, I wouldn't even say you're contributing. You hate Halloween.
0: I hate dressing up for Halloween.
1: Yeah, yes.
0: But I used to, like, build a haunted house for my parents and stuff. Okay. Not, like, for them, for, like, the neighborhood at their house growing. Anyway, XYZ with Eric Zachary is on.

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2: She's from Texas, and I can
3: you don't even know the words.
2: Ella Langley making history, the first artist in Billboard chart history to spend 23 weeks in the number one spot.
1: Yep.
2: This now beats Mariah Carey's All I Want for Christmas Is You.
1: Yep.
2: The Weeknd, Old Town Road, Shaboozy's a Bar Song. A lot of those all tied at 22. Ella Langley now proving that she is the GOAT with other famous 23 dates like Michael Jordan. And today, September 23rd. I can't think of another one.
1: Okay,
2: anyway, here's Ella talking about the achievement.
4: Just thank you. Thank you so much. It's changing my life. It's changing lives of the writers of this song.
2: It's changing
4: lives of my family, and it is truly growing an atmosphere for something I'm going to be able to do the rest of my life.
2: I really like that. I really like her.
1: Yeah.
2: But I really like that the first thing out of her mouth besides thank you was acknowledging that she didn't write this song alone.
1: Sure. Yeah. Yeah. You got to give credit where credit is due. So I'm always going to champion people who can do that. I am a little bummed. You know, Mariah's my girl.
2: Mm-hmm. Tell her to write a new Thanksgiving song.
1: Well, no. Okay. So first of all, she's got several holiday songs. Y'all, we're just holding you all back.
2: Uh-huh.
1: Second of all, if they really like, because I know there's more Mariah haters than there are fans. If they're really going to do it to us, they make like a Choose in Texas Christmas version, add like some sleigh bells in there.
2: You know it's coming.
1: And reignite it during the holiday season.
2: And even if Ella doesn't do it, someone will. Station is going to be like, let's add sleigh bells
1: and play it during
2: all holiday, all the time.
1: Yeah, exactly.
2: Ella Langley, officially the longest running number one song in history. Choose in Texas has made that happen. And she acknowledged the writers, not just her, which I really like. Your XYZ ENT Entertainment Report, all brought to you by O'Reilly Auto Parts. Your

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1: No.
0: Cereal.
1: No.
0: They're calling it KF Cereal.
1: No.
0: And it has the 11 herbs and spices.
1: If you listen to this show and you live across the pond, this is not American. We don't do this.
0: It's such like a what the UK thinks American eat.
1: I don't like that.
0: What are you watching Wednesday? Running back what we've been into, binging, watching. Choosing Texas, Ella Langley, officially the longest running number one song in history.
1: Okay.
0: Or should I say herstory? Beating Mariah Carey.
1: Bravo.
0: Yep. Mariah is no longer the queen.
1: She will be, though. It's coming up. Just wait on it. She's thawed.
0: Oh, and my mom joining the show to provide her perspective. She's running for America's top host. She joined a national Ryan Seacrest-led contest where you have to vote for her.
1: She has.
0: To get her own podcast, which she's calling Mom's Hot Take.
1: Yeah. You own the rights to that?
0: I have.
1: Are you going to sue her?
0: Here's the thing. I already know her finances. Like, this is going to cost me money.
1: Sure.
0: I'm better off becoming her manager.
1: Right.
0: XYZ with Eric Zachary. 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
2: looking at some great weather as we go through the next couple of days. Going to stay warm, but it won't be quite as hot as it was. A few clouds and sunrise, a low near 60. Lots of sunshine, a high in the mid-80s Thursday. Clouds and sun Friday, low 64. Afternoon high, 87. I'm meteorologist Mark Thibodeau.

0: 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I have a new neighbor, and I found out the hard way.
1: Okay.
0: XYZ with their exactly. I live in a second floor apartment flat, right?
1: Right.
0: So it's a three-story building. I'm on the entire second floor. I say that like it's a mansion. I've heard my neighbors. I've talked about this a lot on the air. Anyone who's ever lived in an apartment, you know what it is to have someone live above or below you.
1: Right, right.
0: This is someone that lives next to me. And I found out the hard way because I didn't even know that this could be a problem.
1: Wait.
0: I'll tell you what I did.
1: I know your building and now I'm just confused.
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0: Kissin 92.5, your 10 in a row hit music station. What's the most embarrassing thing you've done in front of a neighbor that you don't talk to, you don't know their name, you don't even know what they sound like, but you saw them seeing you?
1: Okay.
0: XYZ with their Zachary. I've talked to extensively about my upstairs hamster, the guy who lives above me, who's just so unnecessarily loud.
1: Right,
0: he's
1: right,
0: like
1: right.
0: 4'11 and has this little patter of like Ted the Bear. You can hear him running down the stairs.
1: Yeah. Ted is hilarious.
0: But I never thought, because I've been in my place for 2.5 years, that I would have an issue with someone that lives next to me.
1: Okay.
0: I do have this giant window on, it's facing north, but it's like alongside my kitchen, but it faces a brick wall. So
1: yeah.
0: I just have shades down all the time. And the two windows it looked into always had their shades down as well.
1: Yeah.
0: I have automated shades, so it's not a bougie statement. My landlord installed them, but I didn't realize in the time that that's died, I don't know, probably 6 months ago, because I haven't really paid attention, that someone moved into the apartment of that window that does look into my place.
1: Okay.
0: And it is a single woman living alone.
1: Okay.
0: And I found out yesterday when the shade was up, admittedly, it's a little embarrassing. Have you ever spent a lot of time on the throne and your foot falls asleep?
1: Okay.
0: So I got out of the bathroom and like I'm doing that like weird shake thing.
1: Are you naked?
0: No, thankfully. Okay. But like I'm doing this like weird dance. I look like I have a twitch. And then I kind of trip and I don't fall, but I catch myself.
1: Okay.
0: And I land in a way where I'm looking left and make direct eye contact with this new girl that just moved in.
1: Oh, nice.
0: Who mouths the words, "Are you okay?" And I was like, oh my gosh. Because I mean, again, this is never an issue I thought I would have. The previous person that lived in that place, like they always had their shades down.
1: Right,
0: I always had my shades down. But it's like 2 feet away.
1: Sure.
0: Like
1: it's very close.
0: It's a direct sight into my place and into her place.
1: Yeah.
0: I just never even realized it.
1: Yeah.
0: And I kind of laugh and go, yeah. And right as I say that, the automated shades started going down.
1: Oh, nice. Nice.
0: So it looks like
1: I that a lot.
0: I don't. Because now she only thinks that I'm an idiot. I almost fell. Something's wrong with me. And I immediately just like lower my shades awkwardly as like Homer Simpson retreating into the bush.
1: I mean, I don't even think it's embarrassing up until she asked if you were okay.
0: But now I'm thinking, because I haven't really been paying attention, like, have the shades been open at any point in the last week? I don't really walk around my place naked, but like my shirt off or like...
1: Or you're building Legos.
0: Yeah.
1: Okay. Shirt off.
0: I didn't build Legos shirt off. Anyway.
1: There's nothing wrong with
0: that. Yeah, new neighbor issue, and now I'm really worried about if we ever leave our places at the same time and I see her on the street.
1: You got to just own the situation.
0: Like, hi.
1: Go bake her a pie or something.
0: Bake her a pie?
1: Yeah, you know, bring something over.
0: All right. Embarrassing moments with your neighbor that you've not talked to, but they've seen you do something embarrassing. I want to know. Make me feel better. XYZ content on Instagram.

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0: 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Mom's hot take on XYZ with their Zachary. My mom joining the show to provide her perspective as she smacks her lips because she just finished eating a banana.
1: Banana.
0: Okay. My mom joining the show to provide her perspective on what's trending. Today, you say that's you.
1: It is. So yesterday, I was having a really crummy day. Mm-hmm. And all of a sudden, bing, on my phone, I got, and I quote, a text message that says, "You're in the running to lead your very own podcast produced by iHeartRadio and take home $25,000.
0: So you, Ryan Seacrest is doing a become the next American Idol, basically, for podcasters.
2: Yeah. Uh-huh.
0: And my mom is convinced that that's going to be her. And I'm like, hey, mom, there could be a little bit of a conflict of interest.
1: Nope, I'm just going for it.
0: Okay. So my mom is entering a nationwide contest to search for the next podcast host with Ryan Seacrest, who I don't want to say is my competitor, but you know, he's very much my,
1: soon he'll be like your person that I have to introduce from work. Hey, Eric, this is my work colleague.
2: Oh, because you're going to win, and that's okay, yeah.
0: I was going to say my contemporary. That's what I was looking for. Okay. Mom's hot take on how you're entering this nationwide contest.
1: Yes, and you must vote, everybody.
0: No, okay, hang on. Whoa, whoa, whoa. Hang on. It's coming up next.

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0: 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My mom, after 4 years of doing this segment on my show.
1: Right.
2: It's just a little segment. It's not a huge segment.
0: Well, it's three times a week.
2: It's not enough.
1: She said so it could be more.
2: It could be more. So I decided to go out on my own and make it more.
0: My mom saw that Ryan Seacrest, arguably one of the biggest names in radio and television, is hosting not American Idol, but an America's Next Top Host. He's doing this like search for the next podcaster.
1: Yes.
0: And the way it's worded is they want people who have already done some version of hosting, right?
2: Yes.
0: So my mom's like, well, that's me. Yeah. Yep. And you've entered. And now I didn't realize it was like, the last time I saw us, someone sent me a link like this was like when one of our listeners was trying to get us to vote for her dog.
1: Yeah.
0: For
1: a
0: pet competition.
1: Yeah. Yep.
0: It's like she has her own dashboard. She has her own picture and all these different questions about like what she can do to be the next host and get a 6-series podcast with Ryan Seacrest.
2: Voting begins soon, folks.
0: Okay.
1: What I like about this, though, is like you're acting as though you've already won it.
2: I think I have.
1: And you know what? You gotta dress for the job that you want, not the job you currently have.
0: Confidence is key.
1: Exactly.
0: Yeah. Voting begins in 12 days. I'll let you benefit of the doubt explain why you're the right choice first, and I'll read what you actually typed in this profile.
2: First of all, that's me. I am the right age.
0: Okay.
2: I'm not too pretty. I'm not too ugly. I'm just perfect for camera.
1: Right in the middle.
2: Okay. I just feel like this is a calling.
0: I'm going to be so mad if this works out. Anyway, what's your favorite part about hosting? This is her answer. Holding a microphone and listening to people and then responding and hoping they laugh and smile.
1: Okay.
0: My son currently has a podcast and radio show and he thinks he's better. He's wrong! ! Give me a chance. You'll see.
1: Okay, so the second half, I think, has some legs.
0: Yeah.
1: The first half, you just define what hosting is.
0: Yes, exactly.
2: But I'm good.
0: You are. No one is saying you're not a good host.
1: That's not what I'm saying.
0: What unique perspectives would you bring to your own podcast? Mom's hot take on life. Sounds familiar. And what really matters, the hard stuff becomes comical as we get older, and the stuff we encounter now compared to what was, we're going to have to reword this a little bit, is just laughable. And I can do better than my son who has a podcast.
1: Oh, so we doubled down. Like, is every answer like, hey, my son has a show and I'm better than that?
0: Which, like, honestly,
1: that's hilarious.
0: My ego is not too big. This could probably get her noticed.
1: So now I have a question for you, Eric. She talked about this being called Mom's Hot Take. Are you holding the rights to that? If she, let's say she goes for it.
0: I trademarked it.
2: No.
0: All right.
1: Family beef.
0: All right.
1: I love it.
0: My mom is entering this nationwide contest to become her own podcast host with Ryan Seacrest.
1: Because you're not enough, Eric.
0: We'll see how this
2: goes. You're not enough. I'm more than enough.
0: Wow.
1: Oh, my God.
0: Somehow that hurt more than when you don't say I love you.
1: That was crazy.
0: Mom's Hot Take. 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

0: It's Kissin' 92.5. Kentucky Fried Cereal.
1: No.
0: KF Cereal.
1: No, it's no.
0: This is KFC UK has just announced their new breakfast offering. It's not what you think. It's not like a breakfast sandwich. It is a cereal that has the same flavor profile, seasoned with KFC's signature blend of 11 herbs and spices.
1: I have nothing positive to say.
0: Designed to be served with warm KFC gravy instead of milk. Nothing says breakfast like gravy.
1: The things I want to say can't be said on the radio.
0: The cost is six pounds because it's happening in the UK. Sure. That includes shipping, which I think is cheaper than cereal in the US right now. I don't like that this really seems like, because you know, KFC is like,
1: if they
0: go to a KFC in London, they're like, oh, this is American fast food.
1: Right. Exactly.
0: So this is clearly a shot of like, Americans must eat gravy in the morning.
1: No, I want no parts of this. There is nothing. Yeah, this is disgusting. Why? Keep that across the pot.
0: It's a limited edition savory breakfast cereal.
1: Disgusting.
0: KFC cereal. So KFC cereal in collaboration with high protein cereal brand Surreal. I guess that's a brand in the UK. I kind of want to get my hands in a box.
1: What?
0: I want to try it.
1: You want to try the savory,
0: warm
1: cereal
0: food
1: with gravy?
0: I could roll into this.
1: Okay.

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7: Looking at some great weather as we go through the next couple of days. Going to stay warm, but it won't be quite as hot as it was. A few clouds and the sunrise, a low near 60. Lots of sunshine, a high in the mid-80s Thursday. Clouds and sun Friday, low 64. Afternoon high, 87. I'm meteorologist Mark Thibodeau.

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1: Yes.
0: An LA moviegoer got arrested after pepper spraying a man in a theater because he wouldn't stop using his phone during the movies.
1: Now,
0: violence is never the answer.
1: Okay, yeah, throw that out there.
0: If you are the person that is treating, especially now after COVID, and we've returned to the theaters,
1: yes.
0: I feel like theaters should be a little more sacred. If you are the person that's treating it like it's your living room,
1: you gotta go. You gotta get out. Now, it was a premiere of The Uprising, so it's packed.
0: Worse.
1: No, that's what I'm saying. That's what I'm saying. The problem that I have, and I get why you got arrested, outside of using pepper spray, that stuff billows.
0: Oh, yeah.
1: So, like,
0: it's like everyone
1: guy,
0: else is also.
1: But there were so many other people that got affected
0: You're
1: by
0: smoking
1: it.
0: Out the theater.
1: Exactly.
0: It's like when you fart at the movies. Not that I've ever.
1: Yeah, no, that's never happened to me.
0: Hypothetically.
1: Yeah.

0: It's Kissin' 92.5. All right, that's it for us on XYZ with Eric Zachary. Earlier on the show, we were talking about how Singapore, which has some pretty strict public decency laws.
1: Yeah.
0: Like, in America, you're not even supposed to, like, be naked, but that we don't seem to enforce that anymore on the streets.
1: Right, right, right.
0: In Singapore, you can't spit on the ground without getting arrested or a fine or something. Okay. Obviously, there's a happy medium, but they are introducing this new law that will fine people for talking too loudly on their cellular devices in public, or especially on transit, like
1: on
0: buses and trains and whatnot. This is targeted at people who think that speakerphone is an alternative.
1: Yeah.
0: Speakerphone is a personal device for when you're at home or in a private area of the public.
1: Yeah.
0: All of that to say, you know, we're becoming crotchety old men here. Audrey's out for the week. So, Jordan, if you could enact a fine, which the fine's $400, by the way, in Singapore, if you get caught using your phone loudly in public.
1: Yeah.
0: What fine would you impose on the public?
1: Three wide on the sidewalk.
0: So smart.
1: Yeah.
0: I like that a lot because, granted, where we live, it's very congested.
1: Yes.
0: But I'd like to impose more airport law.
1: Okay, sure.
0: Like,
1: break it down for us.
0: You have to go through a screening process to get through security.
1: TSA.
0: You have to go through an additional background check if you want pre-check.
1: Yes.
0: I think you need, if you have not flown in the last 5 years, or if you commit an infraction, you have to go back to an online training protocol of how to walk in an airport. It is not that hard. And I understand. I walk at an exorbitantly fast speed. I get that not everyone walks as fast as me. I understand not everyone knows where they're going. I understand some people have mobility issues.
1: Sure.
0: There is so much time and wherewithal to get out of the way or move to one side or the other.
1: Yeah.
0: And we just all need to agree which side's the right side, right?
1: But this is like when you, let's say you're in a new city, a big city,
0: mm-hmm.
1: like you get off the train and then you stand right in front of the exit.
0: I don't know what it is that people get through security and they think that after they've put their belt back on, put all the stuff back in their pocket, that's the best place to stay put. And then just look and survey as if they're like seeing the world for the first time as
1: they
0: a
1: go
0: newborn
1: full statue.
0: Yeah.
1: I don't
0: get
1: think
0: out of my way or you get charged $1,000 and you're going back to school.
1: I don't think you're going to get the votes for this one. I see the vision, but I don't think people are on board because everyone loves to stand
0: super
1: still.
0: Good news. You don't always need the votes to pass things in this country.
1: That's who you would be. Huh?
0: It's XYZ with Eric Zachary.
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11: I'm thinking 85 degrees today. No, wait, 52. Actually, make that 74. And should it rain? I think I'll make it rain. Maybe get a little crazy and sprinkle in a little thunder and lightning. Who knows?
3: I'm only the weather.
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1: Caribbean girl, me know for tick, me know for top. Yeah. Man, I watch my body like the way my watch a match. Yeah. Anything you said, them girl, I do it like it's hot.

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2: Tell us about yours.
1: 800-543-3548. Hey, Heather.
3: Hi, good morning.
1: Tell us about your worst date ever story. What happened?
3: Oh, my goodness. Oh, okay. So I met this guy at church, and he asked me to go out. So I agreed to meet him for a movie. So we met in town at a local shopping center, and I went with him in his vehicle to go to the movie, and we're chit-chatting in his truck waiting for the movie, and he asked me what was the craziest thing I had ever done.
1: Good question.
3: Yeah.
2: Conversation starter.
3: Yeah. I'm like, oh, I don't know. I hadn't really done anything too crazy at that point in my life, and I'm like, I don't know. How about you?
2: Uh-oh.
3: And he says, well, I spent some time in prison.
1: Oh.
2: Yeah, good stuff.
3: Yeah, so I'm like, oh, okay, for what? And he says, well, for attempted murder.
2: Oh.
4: Oh, okay.
2: Yeah.
4: Okay.
2: Can I just politely excuse myself? Oh,
1: but there's an explanation.
3: Okay. And he says, well, you know, what happened? And he says, well, some guy was hitting on my girlfriend, so I beat him with a tire iron.
5: Oh, my goodness.
6: Oh, so he's
5: goodness.
6: The jealous tire.
1: Oh, so
4: okay, jealous. So he was confessing.
1: Right.
4: Yeah.
2: It was good to know this right away, though.
1: He's got his emotions in check, is what he's showing us.
3: Yeah, didn't deny it at all. So, and then he's like, yeah, I did some additional time for fighting while I was in there.
5: Oh, he's a fighter.
1: Yeah, nothing like telling the girl you're on a first date with that I have major rage issues.
4: Yeah.
5: Now, were you turned on by this?
3: No. I was terrified. You know, I wasn't near my car, so I couldn't, like, just leave.
1: Yeah.
3: So.
2: No, that's terrifying, because you don't know how he's going to react when you say you don't want to be there.
6: I don't know.
2: What a blessing he told you up front.
6: Honestly,
1: I don't know who needs to hear this, and I'm sure there's a few guys out there that need to hear this, but girls don't care if you can whoop everyone's butt.
5: Yes, they do.
1: No, they don't. They do not.
6: No.
1: They don't. Contrary to belief, girls don't like guys that want to fight everybody.
5: You want to mess with me? My boyfriend's been a prison.
1: That's not what they're looking for.
5: Yes, they do. Also, you have to answer.
1: Said the gay guy who doesn't date girls.
5: You have to answer.
0: Share your worst date ever story.
1: 800-543-3548.
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4: It's funny line, Jason.
1: I will tell you what every girl wants.
4: What?
1: And I've realized
4: please,
1: this.
4: Please tell me.
2: Oh, please.
1: I'll tell you what Al, there's nothing you and I can do, or Trey, or White Cheddar. There's nothing we can do about it.
4: Well, what do they want?
1: They want Riley Green.
5: Oh. Who doesn't?
1: They want freaking Riley Green. That's what they want.
5: Even Trey guys want him as a best friend.
1: I like Riley Green, but I don't appreciate that now he's on TV.
4: Trying to be a little Blake Jr.
1: And I see how my wife looks at him when he comes on TV. I see it.
2: Mm-hmm. Mm.
1: I see when he's doing his little duck call on TV and how he's annoying everybody. But if I did that at home, you better believe my wife would just
4: be annoyed.
1: But Riley doing it is cute.
4: Yeah.
1: In fact, I'm to the point now where I would be nervous if my wife went to a show because...
2: Oh, wow.
1: Because
4: good looking.
1: He could have whoever he wants, I think.
2: I might have to start watching The Voice.
1: Mm. Like, there's that risk. If he looks out there and he sees your lady and she's by herself.
4: Yeah. White Cheddar called him a younger, funnier Blake.
2: Yeah.
1: Wow.
4: To which I took a little offense. You know,
1: because Blake's your boy.
4: Yeah. I mean, maybe he is younger and good looking and funny. I'm not going to say funnier. I'm not going to say that. No.
1: Yeah.
2: It's a different kind of funny.
4: It's a different funny.
1: Right.
4: You know? Yeah. There's room for both.
1: Harry Styles is up there, too, with like if your girl goes to the show and he likes her.
4: It's over.
1: You can't even be mad at it.
4: You just give the girl you don't have to give her money to get home because he's going to take her home.
5: Yeah, Audrey's showing us a shirtless photo of Riley Green.
2: So,
5: and I almost dropped my coffee.
2: I was about to say I don't think he could get me because I just am not into mustaches.
1: Hold on. I don't think Riley Green could get me is the wildest thing I've ever heard.
4: Right? Right?
2: And then I looked him up and I'm like, oh, yeah. Wow.
1: So he can get you.
2: Maybe.
5: Yeah.
1: It is your birthday.
2: If he looks like this.
1: You're listening to the Kid Craddock Morning Show. Real quick, fun fact of the day. Japanese people live really long lives.
2: They do.
1: And the birth rate in Japan is very low. It's pretty relatively low.
4: Okay.
1: So adult diapers outsell baby diapers in Japan.
2: Wow.
1: And I found that to be like a whoa.
4: Yeah.
1: You guys are selling more adult diapers than baby diapers.
2: Right. Hey, bladder issues are very common.
1: Right. Yeah.
2: Especially in older people.
1: I'm not hating on the older people wearing diapers. I'm just saying it's a little shocking that there's more being sold than baby diapers.
4: Primetime is endorsing them.
6: That's right.
1: Yeah, that's right.
4: Deion Sanders.
1: Coach.
6: Oh, really?
7: Lisa Rinna wore them on a red carpet.
1: Yeah. Yeah. Mm-hmm. Yeah. He's like, you're coaching and not having to leave the field.
6: Man, Deion's falling apart. He's doing a hair transplant commercial, commercial.
4: He's still making that money, though.
1: He got his toe amputated.
2: Didn't his foot come off?
1: Yeah, he had turf toe so bad from his playing career that he had to get his toe amputated.
2: Oh, wow.
7: So is he off balance?
1: And he's still out there looking on.
4: He's still coaching.
6: He's got swag.
2: He's still got the swag.
6: And he's got Karrueche Tran.
1: Wait, he's dating Karrueche Tran?
6: Yeah, we've been together.
1: I nursed
6: him when he was having that medical. He was in the hospital. That's how we found out they were dating. She was by his side the whole time.
1: There you go. Uh-huh. Look at that.
2: I do that for my man.
1: Interesting. Mm. Your man?
2: If I had one.
1: Okay, there you go.
2: Glenn Powell.
1: Audrey's full on going after Glenn Powell.
2: I'm really not. I'm not. I just got very humbled during the commercial break. So
1: what do you mean you got humbled?
2: What do you mean? What do I mean? We were talking about Glenn Powell.
4: Well, you threw it out Audrey there that you could get Glenn Powell. And right? Cheddar was in the studio and he said, not a chance.
6: You set yourself up.
1: Yeah, you said that.
6: I could get him.
1: And, we're like,
6: and everybody said, no, you can't. And then she's like, well, y'all were hurting my feelings.
2: No, because then y'all took it further. It started with Glenn Powell and then it was the whole cast of Top Gun I couldn't get.
4: Yeah, you said you couldn't get the key grip.
2: Then it was the key grip. Then it was like everyone else involved with it went too far, y'all. Whatever. Okay. Humbling.
4: Hey, happy birthday.
1: Happy birthday, though, Audrey. That's how it goes on our show. We keep you humble.
4: That's how you know we love you.
1: Even on the birthday.
2: I appreciate it.
1: Yesterday we were talking about things you found out about your parents. And then we started getting some confessions. And we've done confessions here on the show before. Audrey got one at the grocery store once. So that was
2: insane.
1: And we started receiving text messages and calls. And so we talked to a few of them. And this confession we got about a parent here is whoa.
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1: Okay, check this out, guys. We got a text message here, and boy, was the lead. It just got me. It says, I turned my mom into the police when I was 9 years old.
2: Oh my God.
1: So when you write something like that, we're not just going to let that slide. We're going to call you up and talk to you. We got Stephanie on the phone right now. Hi, Stephanie.
10: Hi, how are y'all?
1: What happened, Stephanie?
10: All right, so I was about 9 years old, and me and my sister were home alone. Back in the day, you know, it was okay to leave your kids home alone while you run and did some errands in town, you know.
1: Yeah.
10: Can't do that now. But my mom apparently had a warrant, and, you know, we didn't know anything about it. You know, she let us be kids, didn't let us worry about adult things. So they came to the house looking for her.
1: Oh.
10: I'm like talking to them and, you know, all kinds of stuff. And they're like, well, when will she be home? I was like, she should be home pretty soon, you know. And I told them she had got a brand new car. And her license plate starts with, it was like HBO or something.
4: Easy to remember.
2: Yeah, that's how you remembered it. Yeah.
10: So here, about 5 minutes later, she starts going down the street and she sees the cops and everything. So she's like, I'm going to play it cool. I'm just going to keep on driving. No, they seen it. And they turned and went and got her.
6: Oh, and then she got charged with evading police, probably, right?
10: Well, I didn't see that. Nothing like that. Nothing like that. But yeah, she was kind of annoyed with me. But she's like, you know what? I taught you right. Don't be afraid of the cops. Don't hide nothing from the cops.
4: There you go.
6: Like that.
1: Don't hide anything from the cops, but do hide your mom.
4: You have to do some hard time.
10: No, she just stayed overnight and stuff. That was about it.
1: She had a sleepover.
2: That's pretty crazy.
10: She got a break from the kids.
1: Oh, Stephanie, thank you for sharing.
10: Oh my gosh, I'm so excited to talk to y'all. Thank y'all so much.
1: You have an awesome day.
4: Thank you for listening.
1: Did you ever tell your parents I'm gonna call the cops on you?
2: No, I don't think I did.
5: I was scared.
1: I did.
4: Charlie tells me she's gonna call CPS on me all the time. Like, look, you better eat that broccoli, child.
2: Oh my God.
1: I remember my mom whooped up the belt one time.
4: Yeah.
1: Go, and this is now that we lived in the States, and I was like, you're not allowed to do that here. I'll call the cops. That's child abuse. And she said, uh-huh.
5: Uh-huh. Uh-huh. Uh-huh. Uh-huh. Uh-huh. Uh-huh. Uh-huh. Abuse. confused.
1: Yeah, I still got it.
11: What about the chancla?
1: Yeah, it's not good when your mom says, uh-huh. That means it's still right. happening.
5: It is child abuse. Come here.
1: And by the way, you can share your confessions with us. You can text them in if you want at 800-543-3548.
4: So fun.
1: If you want to keep, you know, change your name, keep it anonymous, because some of these confessions do get pretty juicy. Mm-hmm. We'll go ahead and take them. We're going to start lining them up for you, Kid Nation.
4: Cool.
1: We like the juicy details.
4: Yeah, we do.
1: We really do.
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0: Looking at some great weather as we go through the next couple of days. Going to stay warm, but it won't be quite as hot as it was. A few clouds and the sunrise, a low near 60. Lots of sunshine, a high in the mid-80s Thursday. Clouds and sun Friday, low 64. Afternoon high, 87. I'm meteorologist Mark Thibodeau.

0: federal gas tax.
1: We could take 20, 30 cents off the top right now for every gallon by suspending the federal gas tax. We ought to do that, and we shouldn't leave here until we do.
0: Holly calls gas and diesel prices astronomical. A Sarcoxie woman is facing new charges after police say she ran from officers while still wearing handcuffs. Pierce City Police arrested Kara Jack on outstanding warrants for driving without insurance and failing to register a vehicle. Your news, the service of Galena Liberty Pawn. 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
2: Another beauty of a morning with a few clouds around, comfortable temperatures into the afternoon. It's blue sky all over the place. 85. Tonight, some clouds around, settling back to the mid-60s. Friday, some partial sun. 87. I'm meteorologist Ray Stajic.

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11: Another beauty of a morning with a few clouds around, comfortable temperatures into the afternoon. It's blue sky all over the place. 85. Tonight, some clouds around, settling back to the mid-60s. Friday, some partial sun. 87. I'm meteorologist Ray Stajic.

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8: Good morning, I'm Steve Smith. 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Seneca Elementary students are going to have it made in the shade. Seneca PTO will celebrate a new outdoor shade structure with a 9 a.m. ribbon cutting this morning on the Seneca Elementary School campus. More inside the KZRG app. What are you doing on Saturday? Over 15,000 people are expected at the 29th annual Bluegrass Festival in Carl Junction. That will be taking place in Center Creek Park on the east side of Carl Junction. 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
9: Another beauty of a morning with a few clouds around, comfortable temperatures into the afternoon. It's blue sky all over the place. 85. Tonight, some clouds around, settling back to the mid-60s. Friday, some partial sun. 87. I'm meteorologist Ray Stajic.

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2: I'm thinking 85 degrees today. No, wait, 52. Actually, make that 74. And should it rain? I think I'll make it rain. Maybe get a little crazy and sprinkle in a little thunder and lightning. Who knows? 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
10: Another beauty of a morning with a few clouds around, comfortable temperatures into the afternoon. It's blue sky all over the place. 85. Tonight, some clouds around, settling back to the mid-60s. Friday, some partial sun. 87. I'm meteorologist Ray Stajic.

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0: number 181 is you, Heather. Congratulations.
1: Yay!
2: Yay!
0: Yes! Yes!
2: Yes! Yes, Heather.
0: What you got going on this morning, Heather?
1: I'm just working.
0: Just work. What do you do for work?
1: I'm a receptionist at a nonprofit organization.
0: All right, well, awesome. We'll let you get back to work here shortly, but first, we got to get you some money. Now, in order to do that, you got to select one of us to throw dart at the balloons to see how much money you win. Who do you want?
1: Justin.
3: Oh, awesome.
0: Part-time Justin is going to go ahead and throw that dart. Go ahead and
3: Thank
0: pick it
3: you,
0: up.
3: Thank you, Heather. That's also my mom's name.
2: Oh,
0: look at that. It was meant to be. Justin's grabbing a dart.
3: All right, we got a blue dart.
0: Getting in his spot. Justin wants to go further back than regular.
2: Oh yeah, wow.
0: So that's you. And pop.
2: Missed.
0: Justin hit the table.
2: Maybe get closer.
3: It's in the walls. Ready?
1: It's okay.
4: Hey, you got one. You got one.
2: All right, he got it.
0: An orange one. And now he's grabbing the piece of paper that has your dollar amount in it. And you won
3: $225.
0: Yeah. Let's go. Congratulations, Heather. You got $225. What you going to do with that money?
1: I don't know yet.
2: Perfect. Go to the spa.
0: You'll figure out how you're going to spend that money as long as you treat yourself. Because that's what we want you to do, okay?
4: Congratulations, Heather.
3: Thank you, Heather. I love you.
0: Hang on for us, Heather. We'll get you set up with your $225. And we'll do this again in less than an hour, 50 minutes away from another chance for you to win our morning show money.
2: I'm going to put go to the spa on my to-do list.
4: I know. You've been thinking about some spa.
2: I need a massage.
0: You're all talk, no action, Kelly.
2: That's it. Number 499 on my to-do list.
5: Oh, wow. What's going to be 500?
2: It's exciting.
0: I'll tell you what 500 is. Love letters to Kelly, because Kelly's about to give some advice. Our love expert's here. You can write her at loveletterstokelly.com. Let's get to it.
6: Love letters to Kelly.
0: All right, everybody, put your seatbelts on because you're about to get mad.
2: Strap in, kids.
0: I would be so upset if this happened.
4: Come on.
0: Dear Kelly, you are the love expert.
2: I am. Just
0: kidding. Kenny writes.
2: Oh, Kenny.
0: Earlier this year, my wife's mom passed away unexpectedly. We had her cremated and have her in an urn in our closet ever since. My wife has been trying to figure out what to do with the ashes. But I couldn't believe what my wife said to me recently. She said she should take a little bit of the ashes, not all of them, just a little bit, and mix it in the pumpkin pie mix.
4: What?
0: And serve it to the family at Thanksgiving.
4: What?
0: Oh, it gets worse.
4: What?
0: I honestly thought she was joking, but my wife is dead serious. She said that way she can always be a part of us, to which I told her, well, at least until the next time we go poop. She thinks the family would love it, but she doesn't plan on telling the family until they've eaten the pie.
2: No.
0: How can I stop my wife from doing something this crazy? It's her mom, she keeps telling me, but I'm just trying to talk some sense into her because I don't think we should be eating her mom.
2: No, that's awful. That's you need to tell everybody. This is not cool.
0: If I go to your house,
2: I will file charges on you. If you tell me after the fact, you just ate mom.
0: Right.
2: I am calling the police department. I am filing and pressing every charge that's made available to me.
0: Yeah.
2: This is not happening on my watch. Now you know what she's capable of. Those ashes need to be put as far away from her as possible and given to somebody else to hold.
0: Yeah.
2: Or you go sneak out and just go dump them in the ocean so mom is truly free. Putting that out there, crazy. She has lost her mind.
0: I would never.
2: She has lost her mind.
0: I would never talk to her again. If you told me afterwards, my mom's in that pie.
3: This reminds me of that episode of Strange Addictions where that one woman, she was eating her father's ashes every day.
2: Gosh.
3: She would lick her finger, dip it in the ashes, and then eat it.
2: I remember that episode.
0: That's her doing it on her own. Mm-mm. Not
5: serving
0: putting it to other people.
5: Unknowingly serving it to people. What if
2: that's awful. Yeah. That's horrible.
5: What if, like, if she's so adamant about it and he's scared that he'll actually do it, what if he replaces the ashes with like something else?
2: Cocoa powder?
5: Yeah. Or, you know, like,
2: I don't know. That's horrible.
0: If you're listening and you want us, like, I'm kind of interested in talking to her. And
2: she needs mental help.
0: I get
2: intervention if she thinks this is a good idea.
0: I want mom to always be with us, but Kenny's right. You're going to poop her out.
2: She's blind with grief. I mean, she is absolutely out of her mind with grief, which I think can happen.
0: It's normal.
2: You lose all your senses.
5: It's just sad.
3: But I want to be a fly on that wall if it happened.
0: No.
2: No.
0: I don't think I've ever.
5: When she tells the family.
3: When she tells the family.
5: Could you imagine sitting at the table and it's like, so did y'all like the pie?
3: Oh, what is this pie? It is so good.
0: Yeah, can you file a charge?
2: Is it illegal to
0: serve ashes?
2: Feed people cremated ashes.
3: Cooked in a pumpkin pie.
2: Without.
4: Oh my gosh.
2: There's
0: no way.
2: Can this even be answered?
0: Feeding
2: people cremated ashes without their consent is generally illegal.
0: Generally?
2: Typically, this is AI, just because I'm sure they don't get this question. Typically violating laws related to battery fraud or consumer protection and potentially corpse desecration.
5: Yeah.
2: Oh, yeah. I'm not kidding. This is not even funny.
4: That is the craziest thing I've ever heard.
5: Maybe if the wife has siblings, maybe he can talk to her siblings.
0: I hope so. I never thought we would have to say this on the morning show, but please do not serve your mother for Thanksgiving.
3: What is in this pie? It is so
2: that
3: good.
2: That is like a horror movie script.
3: Is this mom's recipe?
5: You can say that. Like
0: no way, dude.
5: This is making me sick.
0: So there you go, Kenny. We're on your side.
2: This is worse than that poop pie from that movie.
3: Yeah. The Help.
0: Yeah.
2: Ugh.
0: Or what happened in Van Wilder?
3: What if the mom? What if she's like?
4: There's no what if. There's no what if.
0: We're not doing what if.
2: There's no what if.
0: We're not serving
4: mom. There's no what if on this. No.
0: Mom is not being put
2: in
0: the pie.
2: This is not a yes and situation.
0: Yeah,
3: I love it.
0: This is
3: take me to that Thanksgiving dinner.
0: It's Thanksgiving.
3: Wow.
0: No.
2: All right, move on.
6: Love letters. Love letters to Kelly.
4: This was a lot simpler. Dear Kelly, you're the love expert.
2: I am.
4: My boyfriend of 6 years. Well, his name is Charlie. He just went to prison. I'm 36. He's 38. I'm a good girl, and I always have been. His offense is a bad one.
2: Uh-oh.
4: All caps.
2: Charlie.
4: I know my... She didn't specify. I know my family would flip out if they found out. Right now, I'm lying and telling everyone that he's out of town. Charlie is looking at 4 years incarcerated. I love him, but I'm so torn. Should I dump Charlie, or should I just stand by my man? That's from Jenny.
2: Well, Jenny, I don't know what he did, number one.
0: Yeah,
2: you said it is bad in all caps. Why do you want to be with someone who's bad in all caps?
0: Was it violent?
2: If you're having to hide behavior and keep lies from people, that is not generally a good situation.
4: No.
2: So if you're just asking me for my opinion, my vote is dump him.
4: Yeah.
2: But the fact that you're even having to write and consider it, I mean, I don't know. What has he done? Is it tax evasion?
4: Is it a bad
2: manslaughter?
4: One.
2: I don't know what you get for.
0: Because there's levels to bad.
2: There's levels to bad,
5: but bad in all caps.
2: But if you're
4: bad in all caps is pretty bad.
0: Pretty bad.
5: Because it doesn't get more caps.
4: But he only got 4 years. But, I mean, maybe he made a plea deal. I don't know. Who knows? But...
2: We vote dump. Justin, do you vote stand by him?
3: Yes.
2: Okay. Other than Justin, you know what? She probably will take Justin's advice on that.
4: Yeah, I think
2: if
4: people
2: want to be in a relationship so bad, they'll be with a locked up criminal.
5: True.
2: Who now, when he gets out, it's going to haunt him. He's going to have trouble finding jobs. He's going to, these things are real future problems down the road.
0: Yeah. And you could be dragged down with him.
2: You could be supporting his butt when he can't get hired anywhere. I mean, this is setting you up for a lifetime of hard times, hard times. And I would really,
0: Can he be rehabbed? Yes.
3: Yeah.
4: Yeah, sure.
3: Right.
0: Do you need to be there the whole time?
3: Can she fix him?
2: Within four
5: years,
2: really
5: she can.
2: So much can happen in 4 years. So much can happen in a matter of 24 hours. Yeah. Your whole life could turn around, but you're waiting for a guy to get out of prison and some really great things could be passing you by. So I vote dump.
3: Isn't that what love is?
0: What?
3: Standing the test of time.
0: Yeah, but they're not there. They're in prison.
5: In sickness or in health.
0: Yeah.
3: Right.
0: They didn't do that vow yet.
3: In goodness and bad.
2: They're not married.
3: In prison and freedom.
0: That vow was not done
2: they're
0: yet.
2: They're not married.
0: All right. Well, if you want to write our love expert, Kelly Raspberry, loveletterstokelly.com is where you can do it. In fact, new podcast dropped yesterday.
2: Yeah.
0: Love Letters to Kelly podcast.
3: That was a great one.
0: Oh, that was a very interesting one.
2: I need to go cleanse my mouth.
5: Don't eat pumpkin pie.
2: Or something.
0: I really want to
4: talk. Got some candied bacon on the way, Kelly.
2: Candied bacon?
4: Yeah.
2: Ooh.
0: And it's not mom.
4: Oh, my gosh.
5: Oh.
0: It's not that. It's not going on like that.
4: Just paprika.
0: Oh, my gosh.
5: Almost identical.
2: That's incredible. Not mom, it's paprika.
0: Kelly Raspberry, what's you got coming up in your entertainment report?
2: Well, Taylor Swift, Anna was in the hallway like, what is happening? She dropped a little teaser on us this morning, and we'll talk about that in the entertainment report.
0: Okay, and this morning, the Kid Craddock Morning Show is sponsored by Aura Frames. No, it's not. It's coming up in a few.
2: That's right.
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17: Another beauty of a morning with a few clouds around, comfortable temperatures into the afternoon. It's blue sky all over the place. 85. Tonight, some clouds around, settling back to the mid-60s. Friday, some partial sun. 87. I'm meteorologist Ray Stajic.

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9: Good morning, I'm Steve Smith. Here's what's going on in the four states. Missouri Senator Josh Hawley says Congress should suspend the federal gas tax.
10: We could take 20, 30 cents off the top right now for every gallon by suspending the federal gas tax. We ought to do that, and we shouldn't leave here until we do.
9: Hawley calls gas and diesel prices astronomical. A Sarkozy woman is facing new charges after police say she ran from officers while still wearing handcuffs. Pierce City Police arrested Kara Jack on outstanding warrants for driving without insurance and failing to register a vehicle. 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
11: Another beauty of a morning with a few clouds around, comfortable temperatures into the afternoon. It's blue sky all over the place. 85. Tonight, some clouds around, settling back to the mid-60s. Friday, some partial sun. 87. I'm meteorologist Ray Stajic.

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16: Another beauty of a morning with a few clouds around. Comfortable temperatures into the afternoon. It's blue sky all over the place. 85. Tonight, some clouds around, settling back to the mid-60s. Friday, some partial sun. 87. I'm meteorologist Ray Stajic.

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3: Good morning, I'm Steve Smith. Here's what's going on in the four states. Seneca Elementary students are going to have it made in the shade. Seneca PTO will celebrate a new outdoor shade structure with a 9 a.m. ribbon cutting this morning on the Seneca Elementary School campus. 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Over 15,000 people are expected at the 29th annual Bluegrass Festival in Carl Junction. That will be taking place in Center Creek Park on the east side of Carl Junction. It's a family fun event that runs from 9 a.m. to 6 p.m. Your news, the service of Galena Liberty Pawn. 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
4: Another beauty of a morning with a few clouds around, comfortable temperatures into the afternoon. It's blue sky all over the place. 85. Tonight, some clouds around, settling back to the mid-60s. Friday, some partial sun. 87. I'm meteorologist Ray Stajic.

It's Kissin' 92.5, your 10 in a row hit music station. Hey guys, and happy Thursday. We are jamming through this week, about to be done this month, about to be done as well as crazy October, right around the corner, and Libra season already here, baby.

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We're kissing on 2.5, your 10 in a row hit music station. And look, this is my favorite time of the year. Fall is the absolute best. There's just something about, you know, that transition from summer into not only cooler weather and like the leaves change and all that stuff, but also like the holidays and all the fun stuff coming up at the end of the year. So I love it, but there are some things like fall inspired that are better in theory. We'll talk about it coming up. Stay.

0: checking out Kissin' 92.5, your 10 in a row hit music station. And today we're talking about fall things that are better in theory. For example, layers, right? It's cute. You feel like you could do this and then put that over it, maybe a little scarf and then something else. But then it's noon and you're holding everything on your arms because you got hot. I hate that. Also, carving pumpkins. Maybe I'm just not a good, like, little crafty girl, but mine almost come out looking horrible and it takes a lot of effort. I always want to kind of quit halfway through. I think painting the pumpkins is more my speed than carving them. What else? What other fall things are better in theory? Let me know.
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11: Another beauty of a morning with a few clouds around, comfortable temperatures into the afternoon. It's blue sky all over the place. 85. Tonight, some clouds around, settling back to the mid-60s. Friday, some partial sun. 87. I'm meteorologist Ray Stajic.

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And I love this season. Fall is my favorite. There are some things, though, that are just better, like in theory, versus actually doing them this time of the year. We'll talk about it coming up next.

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It's Kissin' 92.5, your 10 in a row hit music station. And she did it. Ella Langley has officially broken the Hot 100 record at Houston, Texas, as number one for the 23rd straight week, passing Mariah Carey's All I Want for Christmas. So crazy, but you know, I have to give it to her. That song, it's so good. Even if you don't love country music, you like that song.

We are Kiss 92.5, your 10 in a row hit music station. And we're getting a surprise new single from an artist that might make history this weekend at the VMAs. We'll talk all about it coming up.

0: to know the rumors, gossip, and who's seen who? Get it all right here. Bianca's Buzz.
1: And Taylor Swift has apparently decided one new song is not enough. We just got details that her new single, Patient Zero, will arrive on Friday, and it will lead into an extended version of her album from last year called Life of a Showgirl. This is going to be the encore, so we'll get even more new music from Taylor. The encore is going to have four new songs, one called Cleveland, which fans are wondering if that is about Travis Scott's Ohio roots, which I have to imagine it is. And the timing is perfect because Taylor Swift will receive the first ever Artist Director honor at this Sunday's VMAs. That will give her 31st Moon Man and officially move her past Beyonce as the most awarded artist in VMA history. Taylor's not been announced as a performer, but Madonna is opening the show with her first VMA performance in 23 years. Also performing K-pop artist Lisa, Shaboozy, Gunna, and more, Snoop Dogg is going to host the show, and I can't wait to watch all the action happening this Sunday.
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14: Another beauty of a morning with a few clouds around, comfortable temperatures into the afternoon. It's blue sky all over the place. 85. Tonight, some clouds around, settling back to the mid-60s. Friday, some partial sun. 87. I'm meteorologist Ray Stajic.

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It's Kissin' 92.5, your 10 in a row hit music station, and your home for the Kid Kratic Morning Show. And I had this aha moment earlier. I was in a meeting and I was looking around and I was like, wait, we all have this thing. And we did not all carry around these things not that long ago. And I'm like, why did we just start doing this? We'll talk about it coming up.

guys, it is Kissin, your 10 in a row hit music station. And earlier today, I was sitting in a meeting with a whole bunch of us from the station, and I was looking around and we all had our big Stanley cups of water, right? And I thought to myself, why have we just started drinking water? Why did water become cool now? Like, when I was younger, I walked around with like maybe a little plastic water bottle for the day. Like, that's insane. I know we're supposed to be drinking water. It's not new news, but we just started doing it recently. So it made me think about my question for today, which is, what is something that's so normal now that you can't believe we didn't always do it? Hit me up.

0: Kiss at 92.5, your 10 in a row hit music station. And today we're talking about things that are normal now, but we could have used them our whole lives because that's how good they are. And I 100% agree with this. Janelle hit me up saying air fryers. Like, why was a microwave such a thing for a long time and the air fryer just came around? It's so real. I mean, microwave's easy. I get it. Convenient, quick. But the air fryer? If you've not done leftover pizza in the air fryer, you are missing out.
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11: That sunshine's going to get lonely walking across the sky all by itself today as we're going mostly sunny. 86. Tonight, some clouds with the stars, 65. Friday, a little more cloud, still some sun, up to about 87. I'm meteorologist Ray Stajic.

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1: We are Kissin' 92.5, your 10 in a row hit music station. And I honestly just got one of these for Christmas. Me and my boyfriend got it for our cat, actually. And he's probably like, really? Not a scratcher, not a new toy, a poop box, aka a litter robot. We're talking about things that we can't believe we lived it out before. It has changed our lives. We hated scooping the cat poop. I mean, it's just not fun. And the fact that we have a machine that does it for us and dumps it in a sanitized little bag, and then all we gotta do is take the bag out. Life-changing. I highly recommend it. We just got one on TikTok shop. 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Still so good. Super easy to use. You don't need to spend $500. 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

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And we're getting a surprise new single from an artist that might make history this weekend at the VMAs. We'll talk all about it coming up.

0: to know the rumors, gossip, and who's seen who? Get it all right here. Bianca's Buzz.
1: And Taylor Swift has apparently decided one new song is not enough. We just got details that her new single, Patient Zero, will arrive on Friday, and it will lead into an extended version of her album from last year called Life of a Showgirl. This is going to be the encore, so we'll get even more new music from Taylor. The encore is going to have four new songs, one called Cleveland, which fans are wondering if that is about Travis Scott's Ohio roots, which I have to imagine it is. And the timing is perfect because Taylor Swift will receive the first ever Artist Director honor at this Sunday's VMAs. That will give her her 31st Moon Man and officially move her past Beyonce as the most awarded artist in VMA history. Taylor's not been announced as a performer, but Madonna is opening the show with her first VMA performance in 23 years. Also performing K-pop artist Lisa, Shaboozy, Gunna, and more, Snoop Dogg is going to host the show, and I can't wait to watch all the action happening this Sunday.
0: That's not all you need to know. 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
16: That sunshine's going to get lonely walking across the sky all by itself today as we're going mostly sunny. 86. Tonight, some clouds with the stars, 65. Friday, a little more clouds, still some sun, up to about 87. I'm meteorologist Ray Stajic.

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0: It's Kissin' 92.5, your 10 in a row hit music station. And it's time for my little afternoon pick-me-up I just opened. Actually, this one's really good. It is a limited edition, I think. The iced edition of the Red Bull, sugar-free, iced vanilla berry. So good. It's, let me see. I don't even like really sweet. Kind of tastes like cotton candy, which is like not usually my vibe, but like also coconutty. I'm into it. The baby blue can.
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We're Kissin' 92.5, your 10 in a row hit music station. And today we're talking about fall things that are better in theory. And this one's so true. A haunted house. I paid $45 to walk through a dark building while strangers scream directly into my face. I do not like jump scares and that's all they are. I'll go, like I'll rally for my friends. But yeah, let's just throw on like a cozy fall movie instead. You know, make some hot cocoa. That's more my vibe this time of the year.

What's up, guys? It is your 10 in a row hit music station. And look, there are rude celebrities out there. That's why they say do not meet your idols, because they'll probably disappoint you. I have a disappointing list actually coming up next of the top rudest celebrities out there. And one actually did break my heart because I love this person. We'll talk about it next.

It's Kissin' 92.5, your 10 in a row hit music station, and your home for the Kid Kratic Morning Show. And I feel like being nice all the time is tough. So I give grace to celebrities, you know, who have a bad moment here and there. But when you're repeatedly rude and horrible to work with, that's a whole different story. I'd be so grateful to be in some of these people's shoes. And I feel like I take it for granted. Number one on the list of the most difficult celebrities to be around or work with, Justin Bieber. Not really a surprise because we've definitely seen that firsthand in some of his interactions with fans. Even people he's worked with have said he's not the best. Now, he did start really young, so I give him a little bit of lenience. I mean, people grow up, people change, but just recently he had a freak out on some fans at, I think it was an airport. Up next, Jennifer Lopez. No surprise now with like everything that's happened over the past few months. You know, it seems like everyone kind of turned on her. It's that orange drink. If you know, you know. But let's see. Jimmy Fallon, apparently he's not the best, especially there at the workplace. He's erratic and his outbursts on set. Mike Myers, also not great to work with. And this one broke my heart. Chevy Chase. Christmas Vacation, one of my favorite movies. Like, say it ain't so. What do you guys think when it comes to celebrities? Who do you think's the rudest out there? Let me know. Hit me up. Beauty with an IE, no Y, and the beats.

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3: That sunshine's going to get lonely walking across the sky all by itself today as we're going mostly sunny. 86. Tonight, some clouds with the stars, 65. Friday, a little more clouds, still some sun, up to about 87. I'm meteorologist Ray Stajic.

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0: What's going on, guys? It is Kissin', your 10 in a row hit music station. And all right, guys, that is going to do it for me, Bianca. I am headed to catch some football and hopefully win myself with Prize Picks. 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

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It's Tim checking in with you on your Thursday. We're kicking things off with Stella Lefty on Kiss 92.5. On a

your 10 to Rohit Music Station. So there's this new show over on Netflix that is made for kids, but apparently it's a big hit with cats and dogs. We'll talk about that with the Daily Double coming up in 10 minutes. It's Malcolm Todd right now on Kissin' 92.5.

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4: Taylor Swift released, of course, a 13-second teaser earlier this morning for the music video for her upcoming new single, Patient Zero. 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It's titled The Life of the Show of a Showgirl, The Encore. Meanwhile, the new music video will be making its premiere during the MTV VMAs. 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
4: Netflix has a TV show that was designed for children, but it actually turns out the cats and dogs are actually attracted to it, too. It's called Sea Look. The show features Arctic creatures like seals and fish and polar bears and mice. Along with the animals having large eyes and moving naturally, the soundtrack is a bunch of high-pitched squeaks and squeals. The repetitive movements combined with the sound effects has been found to attract people's pets. A woman posted on Instagram a video of her golden doodle's reaction to watching a group of the animated seals banging on the ice. She wrote, "The minute the seals started drumming, my Benny sat up and Myrtle had head tilt." So $500 down the drain in dog toys, and all I really needed was to just pay a monthly Netflix subscription to entertain my dogs.
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4: That sunshine's going to get lonely walking across the sky all by itself today as we're going mostly sunny. 86. Tonight, some clouds with the stars, 65. Friday, a little more cloud, still some sun, up to about 87. I'm meteorologist Ray Stajic.

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Some Shakira with Burna Boy. It is Zim Dub. And don't forget tomorrow, another free ticket Friday right here at Kiss 92.5. Another chance for you to score those Taylorville tickets. That's happening next Friday, October 2nd, Joe Becker Stadium right here in Joplin. Just be listening all day tomorrow for that cue to call. When here, you can be caller 5578-9292, and you could score those tickets. 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

Kiss 92.5, Kids Standing Around, Hit Music Station. It's Tim hanging with you on your Thursday. And Taylor Swift, her weekend shipping up to be a pretty busy one. What's with a deluxe edition of her latest album coming out tomorrow, a new music video coming out this Sunday, and awards to an extent. I mean, who has time for all that?

Kiss 92.5, 10 in a row, hit music station. It's almost time for some Kiss and Tell. That's coming up in 10 minutes. Right now, we got this one from Olivia Rodrigo on Kiss 92.5.

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Some Tame Impala and Jenny. It is MDev hanging with you on your Thursday. And you know what we do around here on most Thursdays. We kiss and we tell. Your chance to kiss and tell this afternoon. Call us right now, 578-9292. Let us know what you need to confess to, get off your chest, be a part of some kiss and tell right now, 578-9292. Got music on the way from Somber, some Tate McRae and Justin Bieber on Kissin' 92.5.

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5: That sunshine's going to get lonely walking across the sky all by itself today as we're going mostly sunny. 86. Tonight, some clouds with the stars, 65. Friday, a little more cloud, still some sun, up to about 87. I'm meteorologist Ray Stajic.

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1: I'm a nurse, and, you know, I'm a male nurse. 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So whenever I have to give a shot to one of these a-holes, I don't know if you know this, but we have small needles and we have larger needles. 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And I also leave it in their arm longer than I have to.
0: I really hope I don't get you as my nurse next time that I have to go to the hospital.
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Kiss 92.5, it's 10 in a row, hit music station, it's Tim Dub. Time for today's fact of the day, and it's National Punctuation Day, and this is the greatest holiday ever. Period. Or maybe that should be an exclamation point.

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0: 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It's still Kiss and Tell time. What's your confession?
1: I live in a duplex, and another tenant and I share a driveway, and I pulled out last week to go to work, and I hit my neighbor's car, and this is like this brand new car, like not leased, like she owns it. So I got it to the shop, and there was a huge scratch on it, and I got it fixed, and I haven't said anything to my neighbor, but I feel like she's giving me these horrible looks, like she knows, and I don't think there's any way that she could know, but she hasn't said anything to me, and I'm not going to say anything, but...
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12: Stays on the warm side going into the weekend, but not near as hot as recently. Might be a little rain on the way, especially for Saturday night. Mostly cloudy tonight, low 62. Could be a couple sprinkles Friday, otherwise intervals of clouds and sunshine. Afternoon high in the low 80s. I'm meteorologist Mark Thibodeau.

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Yes, 92.5. It's the end of the row in Music Station. It's M Temple. We are getting you home right now with the Rush Hour Rollout, brought to you by Fast Monkey Auto with Taylor Swift on Kissin' 92.5.

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Kiss 92.5, it's in the Rohi Music Station and Golf Shop Robber. So today's Dummy of the Week nominees. Details on that coming up in 10 minutes. Here's one from Cat's Eye right now on Kiss 92.5.

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3: Today's Dummy of the Week nominees come to us from Bellevue, Washington, where someone is robbing the golf shops there. Thousands of dollars in equipment have been stolen from several golf retail shops across the city. The manager of Putz Golf said that's back on September 10th, two men entered the shop. One suspect held open the front door while the other grabbed four drivers worth approximately $2,000. During the escape, the door slammed on an employee, breaking the glass window. Outside the store, one suspect tripped, got up, and punched the employee multiple times before fleeing to a getaway car. Surveillance footage is leading investigators to the same two men who targeted a pro shop discount back in July in a golf performance store last week. Anyone with info about the incidents is urged to contact the Bellevue Police Department. And the store owners were teed off, I bet. It's Kiss on 92.5.
1: Yeah, they talk about it.
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11: Stays on the warm side going into the weekend, but not near as hot as recently. Might be a little rain on the way, especially for Saturday night. Mostly cloudy tonight, low 62. Could be a couple sprinkles Friday, otherwise intervals of clouds and sunshine. Afternoon high in the low 80s. I'm meteorologist Mark Thibodeau.

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2: I used to think about immature things. 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

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Zodiac sign, it must be a Gemini moon, cause we about to go half. 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

Tulsa 92.5. 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

0: 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And don't forget to get signed up for our KC Getaway Giveaway. 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

Caribbean girl, me know for tick, me know for talk, yeah. Man, I watch my body like the day, I watch how much, yeah. Anything him said, them girl, I do it like it's hot.

Kiss 92.5, 10 in a row, hit music station. It's MDev saying hello again on your Thursday. And this guy's going to be making an appearance this fall on his tour in St. Louis coming up October 4th. It's Malcolm Todd on Kiss 92.5.

Kiss 92.5, it's 10 in a row, hit music station, and a man reunited with his late father's dog after over a decade apart is getting today's round of applause. Details of that coming up in 10 minutes. It's Audrey Hobart's right now on Kiss 92.5.

0: Today's round of applause going out to a man in Maryland who's been reunited with his late father's dog a decade after losing touch with her. Chris Becker hadn't seen Rosie since his father passed away in Maryland, leaving the dog in the care of his girlfriend. Years later, Rosie surfaced in Hollywood, Florida, where workers at iHeart Dog Rescue took her in and used her microchip to track down Becker. When I saw those eyes, I recognized those eyes, he said at the reunion held at Cool Cuts in Pompano Beach. He flew down from Maryland to bring Rosie home. The story got even sweeter when the man adopted a second dog, Storm, who had been surrendered and emaciated, but quickly bonded with Rosie at the shelter as well. So round of applause going out to both of these dogs and the man for being reunited with his late father's dog. I don't know if you can get a much more heartwarming story than this one right here.
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0: 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I am thinking 85 degrees today. No, wait, 52. Actually, make that 74. And should it rain? I think I'll make it rain. Maybe get a little crazy and sprinkle in a little thunder and lightning. Who knows? I'm only the weather.
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10: Stays on the warm side going into the weekend, but not near as hot as recently. Might be a little rain on the way, especially for Saturday night. Mostly cloudy tonight, low 62. Could be a couple sprinkles Friday, otherwise intervals of clouds and sunshine. Afternoon high in the low 80s. I'm meteorologist Mark Thibodeau.

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Kissin' 92.5, 10 of the Rohe Music Station. Voting now open for the Plato's Closet Top 99 coming up in just a little bit on the Kissin' Night Show with Dalton. Maybe we'll see this one on there. The latest from Olivia Dean. 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
1: 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Kid Kranick Morning Show, that one from the beaches. It is Zim Devin. That's going to do it for me on this Thursday. Talk to you again tomorrow afternoon, starting at 2. Dalton's hanging out with you next. He's got the Kissin' Night Show on the way, and your chance to pop off later on tonight. Maybe score some free play this week to Grand Lake Casino. We get you there with 10 in a row from the weekend. Some Somber and Ariana Grande on Kissin' 92.5.

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